0: Little Tyler in Your Life kicking off the countdown. Is it love? Yep, that's song number 8 tonight for the top 8 at 8 on 93.2 The Beat. I'm DJ WizKid. How we going? Count it down until we get to the top spot. Keeping this thing moving.
1: Number 7.
0: Skillet Baby right here with Face Card.

0: Chris Brown right there. Rice and Taylor, It Depends. That's song number four tonight. For the top 8 at 8 right here on 93 Point to the Beat. I'm DJ Wizkid. Trying to get to the top spot. Here we go.
1: Number 3.
0: Yeah, here's Dave and Tams right here doing that rain dance. A little Afrobeat vibe. You know how the Wizkid show go. Turn me up.

0: Debuting at song number 2, that's that new Jhené Aiko, Kendrick Lamar, So Good. Right here on 93 Point to the Beat, man. I'm DJ Wizkid in that top spot, though.
1: Number 1.
0: It's going to Drake.

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Yeah, we rocking out on the late night, baby. It's 93 Point to the Beat. I'm DJ Wizkid. Got Cardi B popping off. Coming up next with that aha. But first, I'm taking it back a little bit. Yeah, you might as well turn this one up because it's that vibe. Fat Joe, Chris Brown, another round.

Big tunes right there from Cardi. Cardi right there, you know what I mean? It's 93 Point to the Beat, man. It's a WizKid Radio Takeover. Got Webby on the way, some Chris Brown. I'll get in that little baby, too, up next. Dead Fresh. But first, we're going to dance a little bit. That baby cheap, do it. Get on.

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The party started. See you at the bar, you was hardly talking. That's when I knew that your heart was scarring. 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Like, wait, babe, let me ask your pardon.

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1: Yes, sir. We just bobbing out. It's Sirski. I go by DJ Wiz Kid on Instagram with it at DJ WIZ KIDD. Just having some fun tonight, baby. Not me.

That's right, baby. We just sliding dough, playing a little bit of everything. You know how the WizKids show go, man. If you've been to one of my parties, try and mix it up a little bit. You know what I mean? Yeah, tap in with a kid, though. I'm on Instagram with it. At DJ WIZKIDD, Instagram, TikTok, all that, man. If you got a request, trying to shout that birthday person out, we got you. 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All right. Other than that, man, Triangle offense in full effect. WizKid Kool-Aid.

Hey, it's your boy Bigger Rankin, introducing the hottest, the baddest female artist coming up out of Duval right now. 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

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It's a classic. It's 93.3 to the beat. 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I'm DJ Wizkid. I got a little baby popping off. We're dead fresh. Yeah. And if you got a song you want to hear, at DJ Wizkid. I got a Mariah the Scientist too, Burning Blue. But first, it's Cold World. I know you got

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0: 93.3 to be jams, representing hip hop and R&B, home of the Breakfast Club. I'm DJ Wizkid. I'm excited about this Friday. It's going down, man. It's our 11th annual Law Offices of Rancho's Sister Strut. That's our 3K breast cancer walk. We doing this this Saturday, bright and early in the morning, starting at 8 at the Vistar Ballpark, so where the Jumbo Shrimp play downtown. That's where we'll be with it, man, doing a 3K walk, which is none too crazy. So get your sneakers together, man. Come with your crew. Throw your pink on and help us paint the city pink for a great cause, for breast cancer for African-American women, for our community. All right? Tickets is only $15. 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It will go up the day of. So from now through Friday, $15. Go ahead and register. It comes with a shirt. It's really dope, too. And we're going to make it a great time.
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One thing about the WizKid show, we're going to get it in with the Afrobeat vibe. You know what I mean? It's 93 Point to the Beat. I'm DJ WizKid. I got Jhené Aiko, Kendrick Lamar. So good. The new one coming up next. But first, I'm going to hit you with this Mariah the Scientist. Turn me up. Sometimes I-

I appreciate you for rocking with me. Be smart, be safe. I holla back tomorrow, 7 o'clock, right here on the radio for the WizKids Show. Other than that, I'm going to leave you with this Tyler. It's the B, baby. Know that.

0: Doubt on the People's Choice, doing what I do on this Tuesday. And of course, I appreciate you hanging out with the kid today. But don't forget, Duval, I got more of your favorite hip hop and R&B on the way. And also, don't forget our 11th annual Law Offices of Ron Show. Sister Strut is right around the corner, October 3rd at ViStar Ballpark. And of course, it's all about raising awareness for breast cancer for women of color in Jacksonville. And of course, it's brought to you in part by the Pink Queen Bee Foundation and the Sisters Network of Northeast Florida. So make sure you get registered today. And of course, don't forget, Duval, while you're there, registration is only $15 for individuals, and you can also register as a team. But listen, we want to thank you for being part of this great event, and let's make it the biggest one ever. Big shout out to our sponsors, the Law Offices of Ron Scholes, Community Hospice and Palliative Care, First Coast News, Hannah Man Productions, just to name a few. And of course, can't forget about the Jacksonville Jumbo Shrimp as well. All right, up next, more hip-hop and R&B. Keep it locked.
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More hip hop and R&B coming at you right here on the beat. I got Boss Man D-Lo coming up for you with Motion Party. I got some Gunna and Burna Boy on the way with WGFT. And I got music on the way from KWN with Risk It All this hour as well. But let's get back to it right now. I'm a ride of scientist. Here's Burning Blue on the beat.

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More hip hop and R&B coming at you right here on this Tuesday. Music on the way from KW and Risk It All, and more of your favorites right here on the BEA to the T. But let's get back to it right now with homies Gunna and Burna Boy's WGFT on the

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More hip hop and R&B coming at you right here on the beat. Got more of your favorite music on the way. This hour from Tim's with What You Need, and more right here on the BEAT, like this one from the homies J. Cole and PJ. It's called Legacy on the beat.

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Dr. Doom kicking it with you right here on this Tuesday. I appreciate you hanging out with the kid tonight. And of course, don't forget, Duval got more of your favorite hip hop and R&B on the way right here on the BEH to the T. But don't forget, we're trying to send you to SeaWorld for Howl or Scream. That's right, it's going down. Unleashing 13 new fears, including 4 new haunted houses like I Know What You Did Last Summer, The Final Catch, and of course, 4 new scare zones, sister shows, and heart dropping nightmare thrill deals. And that's going on in Orlando now through October 31st at SeaWorld, and you can find out how you can get your tickets at

More hip hop and R&B coming at you right here on the beat. I got more music on the way from Janae Eco and her, which is called VS. I got Cardi B on the way with her latest, it's called Aha This Hour. And right now, has a new one from the homie, the little baby, is Dead Fresh on the beat.

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1: Heard about you. You heard about me.

All right, y'all, that is my time for tonight. I got to slide up at the DWR, but I'm back inside your airways in the mix at 5 o'clock with that takeover with T-Roy. I got music on the way from Chris Breezy and Bryson Tiller with It Depends. I got some future Metro Boomin and K-Dot on the way for you. We'll like that and more of your favorite music right here. All right, my sister Aria McSwain is on the way to break you off more hip-hop and R&B. I'm going to leave with this new one from Fat Smack. It's called Butter B, and I'm out.

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1: What's up, it's Ariel with you on this Tuesday morning. 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Let's get into Janae and Kendrick Lamar. 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

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What's up? It's Ariel, making sure that you're pulling up to the O for SeaWorld's Hollow Scream to experience their haunted house. 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

0: girl, you a 10. 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
2: Dougie, you told me he been on some positive, yeah, yeah. 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

0: 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Hey, good morning. What's up? It's Ariel. I still got Tim's and Sierra on your playlist next. Let's get in the future.
1: 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What I see. 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

0: represent hip-hop and R&B. Keep Glock face down, keeps that music rolling for the Tuesday morning playlist. Hey, babes, what's up? It's Ariel. Just in case you missed the story because you was at work, 50 Cent kind of made a Rick Ross joke, but was also like, yeah, this isn't funny. So, mind you, these are all allegedly, these are accusations until proven otherwise because I ain't got no money to be sued. Okay, so it comes into Jasmine Kendrick. She sometimes dates Rick Ross, sometimes doesn't date Rick Ross. She hopped on her IG story. And she posted a picture of her lip busted up, okay? And she was like, this is Rick Ross' fault. He did all of this. Of course, 50 Cent was like, damn, what happened? He mad his album not selling, but at the same time, this isn't funny because you shouldn't put your hands on another lady. Which, okay, thank you, 50 Cent. Although I do think you have accusations as well. Either way, do we need to start training like Street Fighter to date a man? Somebody tell me.
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0: just sounds crazy.
1: Sounds just as crazy as the ballroom. You know?
2: For sure. Now, the White House has not publicly identified which agency or government account is paying for these ads. Of course, people are calling for more accountability and asking, you know, where this money is exactly coming from. And switching gears here a little bit this morning, if you or your child is planning to go to college, pay attention to what they plan to study, because some of the degrees are about to come a lot harder to afford, especially if you depend on federal student loans or financial aid. So the Trump administration is changing which degrees and career programs the government will help pay for. So they include people who are going to school to become social workers, mental health counselors, people majoring in art, film, music, even people training to become cosmetologists, barbers, nail techs, or massage therapists. So the idea is, if graduates aren't making enough money in those careers to pay back their student loans, the government is going to stop providing money to those students in those programs. Now, that doesn't mean the school will stop offering those degrees, but it just means that the federal government will no longer give student loans to help you pay for any of those degrees. Now, this new rule, it starts next year.
1: But it's not too many careers that the kids can get that's going to help them pay back their student loans. That's going to make enough money to help them pay back their student loans.
0: Because college
2: especially
0: is
2: in this
0: super
2: economy.
0: Duper expensive. Yeah. If you go to a private school, you're looking at, $70,000 to $90,000 a year? Mm-hmm. And if it's a public school, it's like $40,000 to $50,000. That's a lot of money.
1: Crazy. So
0: after 4 years, that's too much.
1: So what do they want you to do, Mimi? Do they have a list of jobs, majors that you should major in?
2: You would think they would say, get with this and not get with that, right? No. They just tell you, if you choose any of those type of majors, we're not going to help you pay for it, because we don't think when you get out of school that you're going to make enough money to be able to pay us our money back. So avoid those. That's basically, you know, what it says.
1: Trump administration might as well do that song that Z-Way did back in the day, the Stop Being Poor song. Just stop being poor. Stop being poor.
3: I remember that song.
1: Yes. It was a parody song she did on her show called Stop Being Poor. That should be the Trump administration's slogan.
2: Yes, because they're punishing you, right? And really, really quickly, if you live in Georgia, you are about to save some money at the gas pump. So starting today, Georgia is getting rid of its state's gas tax for 30 days as fuel prices continue to climb because of the war with Iran. So Georgia, you know, they have about 33 cents in state tax to every gallon of gas and 37 cents for every diesel. So until next month, you won't have to pay that extra tax. So if you have like a 15-gallon tank, that's going to save you about $5. The average price in Georgia is about $4.19. You guys, a year ago, it was $2.88. That's how high it's jumped in a year.
1: Damn.
2: So Georgia is also temporarily, they're also temporarily relaxing weight limits for commercial trucks to help get some goods to where they need to be. We know that diesel is out of control as well. And so this gas tax break, it runs through October 29th. So if you're in Georgia, you're going to get a little relief at the pump this morning for 1 month.
1: No, that's good.
2: Good news there.
0: All right. Well, thank you, Mimi.
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0: 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If you need to vent, phone lines are wide open. It's The Breakfast Club. Good morning.
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9: Good morning, Jacksonville. West Beltway, I-295 northbound at 103rd Street. We have a broken down vehicle. No major delays right now across your bridges. We have some planned construction on the Main Street Bridge southbound. Before the entrance of the bridge, the right lane is blocked in Atlantic Boulevard, both eastbound and westbound at Pottsburg Creek Bridge. We got some bridge maintenance operations happening out there. See traffic troubles? Call the traffic tip line, 866-798-8477. From your traffic center, I'm Tanya Cummings.
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27: The Bears rolled the Eagles 27-7 in Monday Night Football. Veteran backup QB Case Keenum pressed into starting duties, accounted for three Bears touchdowns. Both teams now 2-1. The Dolphins confirmed that running back Devon Achane will miss the rest of the season with a torn ACL. Jets running back Breece Hall will miss time. He's week to week with a hamstring injury. And the puck drops on a new NHL season tonight. Five games on the schedule. I'm Matt McCoy.
28: On the road or on the water, impairment puts lives at risk. Operating a boat under the influence can be just as deadly as driving a car while impaired and comes with similar legal consequences. Boat Sober, Florida. 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
5: Hello, who's this?
6: Envy.
5: What's up, Trav?
6: Chillin'. Hey, Jeff.
7: Hey, boo.
6: You're a mean one, Mr. Grinch.
5: That's funny.
7: That's a good one, Trav. Thank you.
6: Okay. I love that hat. That hat is so cute.
7: Thanks, boo.
6: What's up, Char?
8: Peace, sis. How are you?
6: I'm chilling. Listen, I just want to give a shout out to all the Eagles fans that was blowing my phone up on Sunday. See, this is why you got to be careful.
8: That's right.
6: You know, calling people too quickly. Because all these Eagles fans was blowing my phone up. And now look at them losing yesterday, getting their butts kicked. Rangers lose. We had a great game, Char. We had a great game.
8: Yeah, ours came down to the wire. But, you know, life comes at you fast in the NFL, especially when you're in the NFC East.
5: Yeah, you know, we tied for number one in the NFC East. I don't know if you know that, Trav, the Giants. I don't know if you know that.
6: Hey, man, I want to hear that, Envy. Hey, Char, next time Jeff try to get in the elevator, close the elevator on it again,
5: Damn.
6: Close the elevator on it again.
5: Oh, goodbye, man. Trav. Hello, who's this?
9: This KD calling from San Antonio, Texas.
5: KD from Texas. What's up? Get it off your chest, brother.
9: What's up, man? I just want to say how blessed I am to have my wife, Athena Williams. We've been together for 20 years now. Been married for 14 years. Today is our anniversary.
5: Congrats.
9: Happy anniversary, baby.
5: Congratulations, brother.
7: Happy anniversary.
9: Thank you.
5: What you doing for for your anniversary?
9: We're going to go out to eat. I'm going to go my butt to work so I can make money to pay for her and them four kids.
8: There you go.
7: Period.
8: There you go.
5: All right. Well, enjoy your
9: night. And that's it. Hey, man, let me shout out her Cash App.
5: Go ahead.
8: Because somebody got to pay for this anniversary, David.
5: Right. Go ahead, brother.
9: There you go. You already know it, man. Thank y'all. I appreciate it. Her Cash App is the dollar sign Snoop So Cool.
5: Snoop So Cool.
8: So Cool.
5: All right, brother.
9: All right. Thank y'all.
5: Have a good
7: one. Thank you.
5: Hello, who's this?
8: What would people do without Cash App?
10: Hi, it's Terry Wilson.
7: But that was his. That wasn't hers.
8: Peace, Terry Wilson.
10: Good morning.
8: How are you?
10: Hello. I am wonderful. It's my birthday today.
8: Happy birthday,
7: Terry.
10: Thank you. And I wanted to say good morning to Des and Charmaine and to Envy.
8: Oh, thank you, Terry. We appreciate that. Yeah. I like your energy.
10: And you guys, I'm 57 today.
5: Hey.
10: And I am enjoying life.
8: What do you do? You sound like a teacher.
10: Mm-hmm. Well, no, I actually work in a forensic lab.
8: Oh,
7: wow. Nice.
5: Okay.
10: Yeah, so all that stuff that come up the street. Sorry, I had something in my mouth.
5: You check the drugs and everything to see if the drugs are what they are, or what are you checking the forensic lab?
10: I'm in the DNA. So
8: So you analyze like the stuff from crime scenes to help criminal investigations, like DNA and blood and all of that type of stuff like that.
10: There you go. Gotcha. Yeah.
7: Nice.
10: And there's not too many of us brown people in that field.
5: Okay.
10: So yeah, I don't want to say good morning, and I'm glad I got through.
5: Well, enjoy your birthday, Mama.
8: What you got planned for
10: the
8: day?
10: Thank you. Well, I'm going to work, but I had just bought a house in July, so that was my birthday.
8: Oh, okay.
7: Oh, nice.
8: So you're going to work. Nice little day of analyzing blood and saliva and semen.
7: Damn, yo, chill.
10: Yeah, all that good stuff. Yeah. All right. But Charmaine, I bought your book. And
8: Jess,
10: I love watching you and Envy. I love the music.
7: I am so
10: glad I got through.
5: Well, thank you so much,
7: thank
5: Terry. You have an amazing birthday.
8: We appreciate you,
7: absolutely.
8: Terry.
7: Thank you.
8: Oh, yeah, let's send Terry something, man. Terry.
5: Hold on.
8: We're going to get your address, Terry. Yeah. We're going to send you something, all right?
10: Hey, thank you.
8: Yeah, let's
7: You're
8: send
7: welcome.
8: Terry something, man.
5: Get it off your chest. He's on line 3-2. 800-585-1051. If you need to vent, hit us up now. It's The Breakfast Club. Good morning.
2: The Breakfast Club.
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14: Morning, Jacksonville. I-10 westbound before Stockton. We have an early morning crash, but it is off to the shoulder. We have some traffic congestion, I-295 on the East Beltway northbound ramp to US-1, that's Phillips, and I-295 on the East Beltway southbound. We're seeing a broken down truck. Please use caution. See traffic troubles? Call the traffic tip line, 866-798-8477. From your traffic center, I'm Tanya Cummings.
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7: It's another beautiful day. Meteorologist Mike Pringley, a terrific Tuesday out there. Now, you know, we're getting ready to finish September here for the next couple of days. It looks like a hot finish to our month. I don't see any big changes. In fact, today we'll have a very lazy sea breeze move in by 2, 3 o'clock, but still not looking for much rain. We'll keep that rain chance very low out there. That'll keep temperatures on the warmer side, highs in the upper 80s to 90 degrees once again today with that southeast wind by late day. And the last day of September for tomorrow, we'll have it partly sunny, and you'll really start to notice the humidity out there with high temperatures in the upper 80s. Better chances of rain coming in Thursday and Friday.
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0: Achieving a combined 12 number one albums and 7 number one singles, Cash Money Records is one of the most successful labels in the history of hip-hop. Founded by brothers Byron Birdman Williams and Ronald Slim Williams, the label would lift the Louisiana rappers from local stages to national acclaim. Juvenile, BG, Turk, Bulletproof, and later Lil Wayne would form the Hot Boys and would catch the attention of Universal Record executives.
1: Juvie, we the Turk, that's my clique. Disrespect, I'ma get you called to the mall quick.
0: Resulting in Cash Money's first big windfall in 1998. And while the success came with some dissension, the label remains relevant today by signing Nicki Minaj, Drake, and DJ Khaled.
2: In this very moment, I'm king. 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
1: It's another beautiful day. Meteorologist Mike Pringley, a terrific Tuesday out there. Now, you know, we're getting ready to finish September here for the next couple of days. It looks like a hot finish to our month. I don't see any big changes. In fact, today we'll have a very lazy sea breeze move in by 2, 3 o'clock, but still not looking for much rain. We'll keep that rain chance very low out there. That'll keep temperatures on the warmer side, highs in the upper 80s to 90 degrees once again today with that southeast wind by late day. And the last day of September for tomorrow, we'll have it partly sunny, and you'll really start to notice the humidity out there with high temperatures in the upper 80s. Better chances of rain coming in Thursday and Friday.
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0: 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Yeah.
1: Check the news. I got news.
2: Dishing the news that relates to you. These stories are flying under the radar.
3: Yo, it's way up with Angela Yee. Doug Phenom is here with me.
4: You and the chosen one.
3: And let's go under the radar. So do you know what city is leading the nation in evictions? And by the way, black families are facing the greatest risk. Well, that would be Metro Atlanta.
5: Crazy.
3: They led the nation in 2025, and things have not slowed down this year, and black families are bearing the brunt of this issue. Leaders from Princeton University's Eviction Lab, which is a nonprofit that analyzes and also puts out weekly data on eviction in major cities across America. That is what that research has shown. As of August 1st, more than 142,000 eviction cases.
5: That's crazy. And what's even crazier is that more than $80,000 annual incomes are facing a higher risk of eviction filings, and a lot of those percentages are coming from black women and single mother households. So,
3: yeah, that's awful. And then it's already tough making it.
5: Yeah.
3: And then now you have this issue. And so hopefully, you know, state lawmakers will start to take some actions.
5: Please.
3: That's something that as we're looking at elections, we need to look at in Atlanta.
5: Yeah. Get out there and vote.
3: All right. Now, another thing that happened, the Justice Department announced charges today against 17 alleged fraudsters who are accused of stealing Social Security benefits.
5: Crazy.
3: Now, the worst of those is a woman from Chicago. She got convicted of keeping her dead mother's body in a freezer.
5: Whoa.
3: And collecting her retirement benefits. She didn't kill her mom.
5: Right.
3: But she also did not reveal that her mother had passed. And so she ended up getting, you know, over $100,000.
5: Wow.
3: In Social Security benefits. So
5: I can't wrap my head around that at all.
3: It was for 2 years. So what she did was assumed her mother's identity, collected those benefits, used her mother's SNAP benefits as well. Also used an alternative Social Security number to steal additional SNAP benefits to which she was not entitled. She was sentenced to 18 months in prison for concealing a death and possessing a fraudulent ID card. Her name is Eva Bratcher. Her mother was 96 years old when she passed. And she just kept her dead body in the freezer, lived in a nearby apartment, and then collected all of those payments. And she now faces 3 new federal charges related to fraud. She's facing a maximum of 10 years if she is convicted.
5: Yeah, I was surprised. It was just 18 months.
3: Yeah,
5: that seems a little bit more, you know, serious.
3: I know. We were talking about it like, well, if the person died from natural causes, can you just keep them in a freezer? I don't know.
5: Right.
3: You have to also, like, alert people that a person has passed.
5: I would think.
3: Yeah, no, you do. And then
5: okay,
3: I'm wondering if you're, like, paying all their bills. Because she was sentenced for concealing a death.
5: Right.
3: So I guess you have to,
5: okay. You know.
3: Because a lot of times people also pray when they know somebody has passed recently.
5: Yeah.
3: Before you can close out all the accounts, people will try to steal that person's Social Security. There's people who literally prey on reading the obituary section, seeing who died, and then trying to steal that person's identity and open up things in their name.
5: That's a different ballgame.
3: I mean, that's disgusting.
5: Very.
3: All right. Well, we do have the Way Up mix for you at the top of the hour. Plus, we got Tina joining us. You know her as Hood Celebrity also, but she is going by Tina, showing her growth and her vulnerabilities. It's Way Up.
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3: Good afternoon, everyone. We have been steadily warming up, and our high temperatures today are topping out in the upper 80s, with feels like temperatures topping out in the lower 90s. Only a 10% chance of rain, so a few isolated sprinkles, but most of us are dry. Rain chances are going to increase as we head through the rest of the work week, and we could have more scattered thunderstorm activity by Friday and Saturday. High temperatures stay in the upper 80s, but continue to feel like the low 90s with more humidity on the way. With your most accurate forecast, I'm First Coast News meteorologist Lee Southwick.
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3: The meanest man in America. 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
1: Now back. Yeah, she back at it. Bring it, bring in the Mac. Way Up with Angela Yee is on.

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4: Good afternoon, everyone. We have been steadily warming up, and our high temperatures today are topping out in the upper 80s, with feels like temperatures topping out in the lower 90s. Only a 10% chance of rain, so a few isolated sprinkles, but most of us are dry. Rain chances are going to increase as we head through the rest of the work week, and we could have more scattered thunderstorm activity by Friday and Saturday. High temperatures stay in the upper 80s, but continue to feel like the low 90s, with more humidity on the way. With your most accurate forecast, I'm First Coast News meteorologist Lee Southwick.
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Don't forget, it is Taco Tuesday, and it's the Libra edition inside of Elevation tonight, man. If you're a Libra and need a VIP, all you got to do is reach out to me on Instagram, IAMTE.

Don't forget, it's Libra season. You can shout your birthday out, especially if you're a Libra. Leave a message on the voicemail, 888-833-7691. The latest in news you need to know in 7 minutes. You won't believe who else is a Libra today.

0: T-Roy here with the latest on news you need to know for Tuesday, September the 29th. Well, did you know today is National Coffee Day? Also, it is Libra season. So first, happy birthday to Kevin Durant. Today is his birthday. Tomorrow, we'll be celebrating T-Pain and Slim from 112. We're also remembering Twitch, Frankie Lemon, and Chrissy Houston, RIP. And now, the latest in news you need to know. The sad news for TV fans, Dennis Hawkins, better known as Principal Belding from Saved by the Bell, has died at the age of 75. Also, Jasmine Guy is responding to criticism about her appearance in the up-and-coming A Different World sequel, reminding folks that getting older doesn't mean losing your value or your beauty. And Angel Reese keeps winning. The Atlanta Dream star just became the franchise first ever AP Defense Player of the Year after a historic season. And Nick Cannon says his up-and-coming Netflix series will show the real story behind his life with 12 kids and promises there will be nothing to hide. And fans are already talking about Rod Wave revealed him and NBA Youngboy have discussed a potential stadium tour. No dates yet, but if it happens, that's going to be huge. And let's send some positive energy to Ray J. Reports say that Ray J is dealing with a serious health concern and his sister Brandy is standing firmly in his corner. And Cardi B is celebrating another major win as A-ha reaches number one on both Rhythmic and Urban Radio. And don't forget, Victoria Monet drops her new album, Frequency of Love, this Friday featuring Bruno Mars, SZA, and Bryson Tiller. Plus, after years of speculation, Quavo and Offset reunite to preview new music, giving fans hope for one more Migos chapter. And don't forget, today is National Coffee Day, so if you need the extra boost, check your favorite coffee spot for details. Plus, Walmart says it won't use AI to create personalized pricing, saying they'll continue to price the products, not the person. And the Bears handled the Eagles on Monday Night Football, while baseball postseason gets underway tonight with four wild card matchups. Hey, listen, for the latest in news you need to know, click the link on my bio on Instagram at IAMTEEROY 2.0.
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1: See, I'm a West Side from the zone. Knock, knock, knock, knock, knocking at the door. I keep it.

93.3 to Beat Man. Countdown to Sister Strut. It's this Saturday. Are you ready? You can still register and sign up for $15 at 933thebeatjams.com. I think we almost got 1,000 people to strut with us this Saturday. Ready or not?

on our 11th annual Ron Scholl's Sister Strut is happening this weekend, man. And first and foremost, man, I think we almost broke 1,000 people who's going to be strutting with us.

0: 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We even strutting for fellas, because fellas get breast cancer too. If you need more details or to sign up for $15, 933tobeatjams.com.
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tickets to Hollow Scream. Today, it's Ticket Tuesday. So I'm doing tickets by the phone so that you can call in and be the knife caller. Or you can hit me up on the iHeartRadio app, hit that red microphone, and say, T-Roy, I want to go to Hollow Scream. Here's the song for the 4 at 4, and you could get the call. It's that easy, all right?

0: first, man. So if you want to get your scream on, get your eat on, get your drink on, and enjoy it, trust me, go to my Instagram, IAMTEEROY 2.0, and check out the video. Song number one after this.
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Say, T-Roy, I'm trying to go to SeaWorld for Hallow Scream, and here is song number two. And if you're the ninth caller right now, 904 6

Libra. Hey, man. It is Libra season, and if you want to shout your birthday out, leave a message on the voicemail, 888-833-7691. Remember, the Libra roll call fires off at the 5 o'clock takeover, so at 5 o'clock, we're getting into it. Find out who else is a Libra with the latest and news you need to know in 7 minutes.

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0: T-Roy here with the latest on news you need to know for Tuesday, September the 29th. Well, did you know today is National Coffee Day? Also, it is Libra season. So first, happy birthday to Kevin Durant. Today is his birthday. Tomorrow, we'll be celebrating T-Pain and Slim from 112. We're also remembering Twitch, Frankie Lemon, and Chrissy Houston, RIP. And now, the latest in news you need to know. The sad news for TV fans, Dennis Hawkins, better known as Principal Belding from Saved by the Bell, has died at the age of 75. Also, Jasmine Guy is responding to criticism about her appearance in the up-and-coming A Different World sequel, reminding folks that getting older doesn't mean losing your value or your beauty. And Angel Reese keeps winning. The Atlanta Dream star just became the franchise first ever AP Defense Player of the Year after a historic season. And Nick Cannon says his up-and-coming Netflix series will show the real story behind his life with 12 kids and promises there will be nothing to hide. And fans are already talking about Rod Wave revealed him and NBA Youngboy have discussed a potential stadium tour. No dates yet, but if it happens, that's going to be huge. And let's send some positive energy to Ray J. Reports say that Ray J is dealing with a serious health concern and his sister Brandy is standing firmly in his corner. And Cardi B is celebrating another major win as Aha reaches number one on both Rhythmic and Urban Radio. And don't forget, Victoria Monet drops her new album, Frequency of Love, this Friday featuring Bruno Mars, SZA, and Bryson Tiller. Plus, after years of speculation, Quavo and Offset reunite to preview new music, giving fans hope for one more Migos chapter. And don't forget, today is National Coffee Day, so if you need the extra boost, check your favorite coffee spot for details. Plus, Walmart says it won't use AI to create personalized pricing, saying they'll continue to price the products, not the person. And the Bears handled the Eagles on Monday Night Football, while baseball postseason gets underway tonight with four wild card matchups. 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
0: DJ Dope.

0: everybody but the Libras. L-I-B-R-A.
1: Hi there, guys. This is India Carroll. Yes, it's my birthday, or it was my birthday on Friday, September 25th, 61, the original India Carroll. Yeah, I can't believe, it's my birthday again, and it's a good thing. However, the age, time goes so fast. I don't feel like it, but yes, I am there. And I'm still feeling good, still looking good. Also, my sister, my younger sister, Stacy, October 9th, her birthday is coming up this Friday. Next Friday, rather. So, yes, Libra's in the house, thick, and it is a good season as well. Happy birthday, Libra's. Bye-bye now.
2: Libra season, Libra gang. I want to call me and my mom, opposite 926, September 26th. And I want to give a happy heavenly birthday to my daddy, also a Libra, October 15th. Happy birthday, gang. I love you and I miss you so much. But Libra gang, gang, gang, gang. September and October, Libra gang. And it's the little la-la.
3: You already know it's the boy Sneak, Libra gang, October 11th. You already know Kimo the building.
2: My name is Christina, October 15th is Libra season, baby.

0: that.
1: This is Dominique, October 12th. I want to give a shout out to all my Libras, September Libras, October Libras. We the best. Hey.
2: 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This is Mike from Philly. 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

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I got that ooh shalaka laka.

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0: Leroy here with the latest on news you need to know for Tuesday, September the 29th. Well, did you know today is National Coffee Day? Also, it is Libra season. So first, happy birthday to Kevin Durant. Today is his birthday. Tomorrow, we'll be celebrating T-Pain and Slim from 112. We're also remembering Twitch, Frankie Lemon, and Chrissy Houston, RIP. And now, the latest in news you need to know. The sad news for TV fans, Dennis Hawkins, better known as Principal Belding from Saved by the Bell, has died at the age of 75. Also, Jasmine Guy is responding to criticism about her appearance in the up-and-coming A Different World sequel, reminding folks that getting older doesn't mean losing your value or your beauty. And Angel Reese keeps winning. The Atlanta Dream star just became the franchise first ever AP Defense Player of the Year after a historic season. And Nick Cannon says his up-and-coming Netflix series will show the real story behind his life with 12 kids and promises there will be nothing to hide. And fans are already talking about Rod Wave revealed him and NBA Youngboy have discussed a potential stadium tour. No dates yet, but if it happens, that's going to be huge. And let's send some positive energy to Ray J. Reports say that Ray J is dealing with a serious health concern and his sister Brandy is standing firmly in his corner. And Cardi B is celebrating another major win as A-ha reaches number one on both Rhythmic and Urban Radio. And don't forget, Victoria Monet drops her new album, Frequency of Love, this Friday featuring Bruno Mars, SZA, and Bryson Tiller. Plus, after years of speculation, Quavo and Offset reunite to preview new music, giving fans hope for one more Migos chapter. And don't forget, today is National Coffee Day, so if you need the extra boost, check your favorite coffee spot for details. Plus, Walmart says it won't use AI to create personalized pricing, saying they'll continue to price the products, not the person. And the Bears handled the Eagles on Monday Night Football, while baseball postseason gets underway tonight with four wild card matchups. Hey, listen, for the latest in news you need to know, click the link on my bio on Instagram at IAMTEEROY 2.0.
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0: Jams representing hip hop and R&B flavor, man. 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

0: right here inside your radio, man. And before I get off your radio, I first want to say thank you. I want to say thank you to anybody who can hear my voice. I want to say thank you for tuning in to 93.3 The Beat. Starting next week, it's my birthday week. And for those who don't know, my birthday is something special to me. Because of my birthday, that's the reason I'm behind this microphone. And next week, it will be 29 years that I've been on the radio. And a lot of people don't understand how big of an accomplishment that is to be doing something you love for 29 years. And so I just want to say to the North Side, to the West Side, to the East Side, to the South Side, to Jack's Beach, Arlington, Mayport, Green Cove Springs, McClenny, Middleburg, and anybody else who can hear my voice, St. Augustine, Palatka, all surrounding areas who've been rocking with your boy on this radio vibe for the last 29 years is an amazing thing. And I'm throwing a birthday party every Tuesday at Elevation. So it is literally a birthday party every Tuesday. Because everybody keeps saying, hey, what are you doing for your birthday? What are you doing for your birthday? Every Tuesday, I do Taco Tuesday at Elevation. And I'm a Libra. So pull up on me tonight, man. Come and have a taco. Come and have a shot. And come and celebrate. Because next week, it's October the 6th. My birthday's October the 7th. So I'm going to be turned up. And Trick Daddy's in town this Saturday. I'm hosting that for the Libras. Also, shout out to my brother Hen. Yeah, my birthday brother Hen. We doing a very exclusive invite only black tie event birthday this Saturday. So look, I'm just in birthday mode. You can keep up with me on Instagram though. All right, IAMTEEROY 2.0. And if I haven't told you personally, thank you for listening. The Beat. I'm gone. See you at Elevation.
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Sirski, we sliding dough commercial free with it for 55 minutes right here on 93 Point to the Beat, man. You're truly WizKid up in your ear, keeping this thing moving dough. I got Cardi B on the way with Aha. It's my vibe right there, but first I'm gonna hit you with this fat smacks. Here's Butter B.

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